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2: I'm Jack Grayson, you're listening to The Old Hotel. I hope you're enjoying your stay in your room and having a nice time. Put your feet up and let's visit another guest up on the second floor. His name is Lee Hazelwood, famous for these boots were made for walking. And him and Nancy Sinatra were a couple for a while, and Frank Sinatra did not like Lee Hazelwood whatsoever. Not at all. You know, he's part of that 60s culture, and you know, Sinatra wasn't digging that whole vibe at that time. But this song is called The Performer, and it really describes quite too well the a man who's been performing all his life and gets to a crossroads asking himself, what's the point of all this? And just hasn't made enough money to be comfortable. And I have no idea how to relate to the song. Let me tell you right now, I don't know what's going on, but somehow I feel connected to the song, and I better just put it on.

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2: You are listening to Episode 1 of The Old Hotel. I am your host, Jack Grace, and it's great to be here, and we're going to do a little something with the Beatle guys, because not like they get enough play. But here's what I want to do. We're going to do four Beatle solo tracks. You know, everybody expected when the Beatles split up that, you know, what, Paul would have the first big hit, and, you know, but really, in the end, who and became the surprise star was Ringo Starr. And here is a timeless song that was a big hit for Ringo. Every time I see your face, it reminds me of the places we used to go.

So sentimental, that Ringo boy. Oh, yeah. Now we're going to do a Paul track. Now, this track was lying around the Beatle era, as a lot of the initial Beatles soul tracks were tried with the Beatles, and this song's called Junk. It's one of my favorites of his, and it's a beautiful track. And there's a really good one with the Beatles, with John Lennon singing it with him, and there's a really nice harmony on that version. And John keeps laughing when it says, broken-hearted jubilee. And I know that Lennon's laughing because he hears the word, the term broken-hearted Jew. It's where he's laughing. That's my theory. Anyway, am I getting myself in trouble in the radio again? Anyway, here's Paul McCartney with Junk.

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1: What a beautiful song. Yeah. And then we got George Harrison taking the wall sound with Phil Spector. Now, Phil Spector insisted that this song was going to be a hit, and George said, there's no way this is going to be a hit. It's got too many religious, you know, the Hare Krishnas in it. There's no way that makes it a hit. Well, Phil Spector was right.

Hare Krishna, Hare Krishna. Yeah, that's right. Now, there's a hit song for you. Who would have thought that a song singing Hare Krishna all the time would have been a hit song? So meanwhile, while George is having hits and Ringo is having hits, and John is not having any hits really at this point because he's doing his scream therapy, and instead of using the wall of sound with Phil Spector, which he always liked, he is doing this.

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5: 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And I think, you know, it's time for a little Van Morrison, a complicated man. He's upset some people. He's made some people very happy. That's what a complicated person does. Okay, well, this is off Astral Weeks, and it's just a magical song called Sweet Thing.

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98.1 KZE, Brian here with you. We just heard Brazilian crooner Jorge Ben with Onde Anda O Meu Amor, Where Is My Love? And I want to thank Jack Grace for a fantastic first episode of Jack Grace's Old Hotel. That's every Thursday night, 7 to 9. Extremely cool. We're very excited to have you. And speaking of new shows, we've got a lot going on. On Monday, this coming Monday, the 15th, we're going to round out our jam night with the great David Gans and the Grateful Dead Hour. That's right. He's coming to KZE's airwaves. It's an incredible syndicated show. All you deadheads are probably familiar with it. It's been around since 1987, so David really knows what he's talking about. And that's going to be, again, that'll be Mondays 11 to midnight. So we'll have Covered in Dead with Denise Perrant, Jamcast with Simon, and then David Gans at 11. And finally, next Tuesday, yours truly is going to be hosting a jazz show, Jazz Inside Out. I'm very excited about this. It's going to be every Tuesday night after the Soul Patrol with Dave K from 8 to midnight. And our first episode will be this coming Tuesday, the 16th. Very excited about that. Speaking of jazz, here's a killer track right here at 98.1 KZE.

0: 98.1 KZE, Brian here with you. Dope Lemon with Electric Green Lambo. Dig that one a lot. Very groovy. Got a real 70s kind of a sheen on it. Before that, jazz trumpeter Lee Morgan, the Sidewinder. Doesn't get better than that. And Jorge Ben, Brazilian crooner, up top with Onde Anda O Mu Amor. After the break, we have got some Caribou, whole bunch more. Stay with us, 98.1 KZE.
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0: 98.1 KZE, the great Ray Charles, the right time. Joanna Newsom with On a Good Day. Caribou with Melody Day, and up top, Strong Enough from Ray LaMontagne. Want to let you know the Gray Fox Bluegrass Festival is on. 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
1: 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Saturday, June 6th from 12 to 3 p.m., Rev 250, summer open house at historic Red Hook Elmendorf Inn, with a Revolutionary War exhibit, ice cream, and games on the lawn. Also Saturday, June 6th at 2 p.m., the David M. Hunt Library and Music Mountain will present a book talk with Ann Liebling, author of Music Mountain, History of a Dream. Sunday, June 7th, Red Hook Youth Pride. Parade kicks off at 11:45 a.m. at the Linden Avenue Middle School, with festivities continuing at the municipal parking lot at 12. Monday, June 8th from 1 to 3:30 p.m., June Monday Movie Matinee. Good luck, have fun, don't die, at the Gunn Memorial Library in Washington, Connecticut. Tuesday, June 9th from 10:30 to 11:30 a.m., Storytime on the Dot for ages 0 to 4 years old at the Clinton Community Library in Rhinebeck. Wednesday, June 10th from 6 to 8 p.m., Gardner Library hosts the Ukulelians, meeting the second Wednesdays of the month, all ages welcome for beginner to experienced. Thursday, June 11th from 6 to 7:30 p.m., Medicare 101 program hosted by East Fishkill Community Library. To submit your nonprofit or community event to KZE, email the who, what, where, when of your event to info@wkze.com.
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98.1 KZE, Brian here with you, Courtney Barnett, with Stay In Your Lane, great new rocker from her, cool track. Before that, Lucas Nelson, Pretty Much, jazz organist Reuben Wilson with Orange Peel. This is from his record Blue Mode, that was when he was still on Blue Note, and it's got the great Melvin Sparks on the guitar. At top, Trombone Shorty and the New Breed Brass Band with Good Time. Here's our friend, the Jack Grace Band, I Will Complain, 98.1 KZE.

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That is some serious rock and roll right there. Langhorne Slim with the tune Rock and Roll. Next up, here's some psychedelic rock and roll. Tame Impala, It Is Not Meant to Be. 98.1 KZE.

He's been a fixture in what's often referred to as the downtown music scene, referring to downtown New York City. There's so many great musicians. That's sort of an offshoot of jazz in a way, or it's kind of its own thing, partially growing out of jazz, partially growing out of the no-wave scene of the 70s, but a lot of free improvisation, very adventurous, a lot of noise. Some incredible players on here, Ciro Batista on the pot drum, Eric Friedlander on bass, Mark Feldman on violin. I think Mark Ribot, I'm not sure if he's on this one, but he's on this record, which is called The Circle Maker. It's a double album. Very cool. The track we heard is Lilin. Before that, Tame Impala Is Not Meant to Be, and Rock and Roll from Langhorne Slim up at the top. Here's a new one from Kurt Vile.

0: 98.1 KZE, Brian here with you. Jim Keller with Black Dog. Before that, the Sadies, the great Canadian country rock band with Message to Belial. Jazz organist Jimmy McGriff with Blue Juice, very funky. And a new one from Kurt Vile up top, Chance to Bleed. Great track, really like this a lot. The record is called Philadelphia's Been Good to Me. Want to let you know, radio, it's not just an audio medium anymore. 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

0: 98.1 KZE, Brian here with you. Roots of Orcus with Woke Up Dead in the Morning. Super cool track, very kind of post-rock with a little bit of groove on it. Very cool. Reminds me a little bit of Tortoise. Before that, Tony Scott, he was a jazz, swing jazz clarinetist. And I think when he was towards the tail end of the popularity of swing, and he transitioned and started playing world music. And this one is called Zazen, Meditation. Before that, A Groover from Dr. Lonnie Smith, Sideman, and Waiting from Beth Orton up at the top. Want to let you know, celebrate 1 year of Covered in Dead. That's our Grateful Dead show on Monday nights, hosted by Denise Perrant. And I celebrate with us. We're in the evening of free outdoor live music. It's Monday, June 29th. Covered in Dead host Denise Perrant and her band, The Deadbeats, will be popping up at Heady Teddy's for a special concert event. Come spend a beautiful summer evening dancing under the stars in the streets of New Paltz with KZE and The Deadbeats in honor of the first year of Denise's beloved Monday Night Dead radio show. The Deadbeats, Monday, June 29th. With special free outdoor concert at Heady Teddy's, 57 Main Street in New Paltz. Music starts at 7 p.m. Hope to see you there. After the break, a solo piano piece from composer John Zorn. Rouen, 98.1 KZE.
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98.1 KZE, Unknown Mortal Orchestra, some psychedelic indie rock. Really like that one a lot. It's got a great groove on it. Necessary Evil. Next up, I want to switch things up. Some instrumental hip hop. It's very kind of textural and, well, you'll hear it's pretty psychedelic. Clams Casino with Gorilla, 98.1 KZE.

要走，今天晚上留下来陪我。

98.1 KZE, some vaporwave from 2814. We heard Reincarnation. Vaporwave is an interesting style. Kind of almost started a little bit as a joke and like a fun thing. People would grab a sample from an old song. A lot of times it would be like 70s disco or something, and then place it amongst a lot of ambient textures and make these remixes out of it and stuff. And it just turned into its own thing.

98.1 KZE, Brian here with you. Sonny Clark, the great jazz pianist with Blue Minor. Before that, French duo Air with Alone in Kyoto. Nico Case, Rusty Mountain up at the top. We've got many great features here at KZE, and we've got a really fun new one. 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

Brian here, 98.1 KZE, wanted to break into the song set a little bit just to intro this next one. This is from a great group, Cinematic Orchestra. They're British. Really, the main mastermind behind it is Jason Swinsko. And this is from one of their records from 1999 called Motion. And he just did a fantastic job of mixing jazz and electronic music. This is just electronic music of the highest order. But just to read you a little bit about how this was done, the album's method explains a lot of how the track sounds. Jason Swinsko amassed samples, drum patterns, bass lines, melody fragments, then presented them to a group of musicians to learn and improvise around, after which the draft tracks were remixed on a computer to create the finished album. So it's a mixture of live band, live improvisation, and electronics. I think it's beautiful, and it's an epic track, Night of the Iguana, right here on 98.1 KZE.

0: 98.1 KZE, Brian here with you. Cinematic Orchestra with Night of the Iguana. An amazing track just filled with ambience and tension and release. Some beautiful lyrical moments there. At the top, we had Otis Redding, I Can't Turn You Loose. That's it for me. Thanks so much for being with me, hanging out, and listening to tunes. I love playing tunes and sharing them with you. We've got the greatest listeners in the world, and I truly, truly appreciate you tuning in. One more little reminder before I let you go. The 10th annual Ride for Mental Health hits the road June 27th and 28th in New Paltz. 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

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Oh yeah, my dad's the midday man. He made me say this.

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0: and steal the Nightbird, and I'll fly again when 2 a.m. rolls around. 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

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Oh yeah, my dad's the midday man. He made me say this.

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0: 98.1 KZE, the up and running morning show, Roseanne Cash with Modern Blue. Love Comes Around by Rachel and Villery. Lou Barlow gave us Holding Back the Year, radio song by Boris Garcia, and Sad Daddy with a brand new one, Bootlegger. Ozark Shine, the album, comes out on June 26th. Looking forward to a great new full length from that band from Kansas, Sad Daddy. We're going to take a little break and then we're going to come on back with one from Tim O'Brien. 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

0: The latest from Camp, Mistakes, off the album Copper Changes Color. Before Camp, the Beatles with Fixing a Hole, Bandoleros by Mariachi El Bronx, and Tim O'Brien with Give Me a Little Something to Take Her Off My Mind. This is the Up and Running Morning Show on 98.1 KZE. I'm Rick. 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

0: 98.1 KZE David Byrne. She explains things to me. That's off. Who is this guy? We heard Smile by Sierra Leone's Refugee All-Stars. John Fogerty with John's version of Up Around the Bend from his latest collection, belting out songs sounding like he did back in 1968 with new versions of Creedence songs, Creedence Years Revisited. Creedence Clearwater Revival songs redone by John and help from his sons, which is super cool. Old Crow Medicine Show featuring Molly Tuttle on a brand new tune called Last American Waltz. 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We'll be back in moments with some more musical diversity, good news, and weather shortly after the top of the hour. It's KZE.
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ZE, this is the Up and Running Morning Show. Mike Doty with Madeline and Nine. A little while back, we heard from Steely Dan, Brooklyn Owes the Charmer. And we're going to keep on rolling. We got some good news and weather. It's brought to us by Williams Lumber, the name you know and the name you trust, with 7 locations to serve you, including Rhinebeck, Red Hook, Hudson, High Falls, and Pleasant Valley. 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Going to give you a whole bunch of little bits of good news. Bite size, little chunks for breakfast. On this day, in 1939, the National Baseball Hall of Fame and Museum was dedicated in Cooperstown, New York. Also, on this day, and this is a bunch of good news that happened on this day, on June 12, 1965, the Supremes became the first American group to score 5 consecutive U.S. number one singles when Back in My Arms Again went to the top of the charts. And the U.S. Supreme Court voted unanimously that state laws banning interracial marriage were unconstitutional, a seminal movement for civil rights in more than a dozen states, and for the couple Richard and Mildred Loving, who filed the lawsuit against Virginia on June 12, 1967. The first Indiana Jones film, Raiders of the Lost Ark, one of the most popular movies ever made, directed by Steven Spielberg and produced by George Lucas, premiered on June 12, 1981. In New York City's Central Park, 750,000 people rallied against nuclear weapons with Jackson Brown, James Taylor, Bruce Springsteen, and Linda Ronstadt. Ronald Reagan challenged Mikhail Gorbachev to tear down the Berlin Wall on this day in 87, and Queen Elizabeth reopened the Globe Theater in London in 1997, and the Philippines, on its Independence Day, celebrated its centennial year of independence from Spain. On June 12, 1998, and that's some good news that happened on this day. Make your day wonderful and chock full of good news. There's a heat advisory in effect from noon till 8. It's going to be a hot one. A chance of rain with thunder between 3 and 4. Then showers are likely, possibly a thunderstorm after 4. Some of the storms could be severe. Patchy fog up until about 8 a.m. Increase in clouds, going to be hot, highs near 94. The heat index will make it feel about 100. A 40% chance that it won't rain. Tonight, showers are likely, possibly a thunderstorm before 8 p.m. A slight chance of rain between 8 and 10. Some of the storms could be severe. Mostly cloudy, gradually becoming clear with lows in the low 60. For tomorrow, sunny, highs near 88 tomorrow night, mostly clear, lows around 60, rains back in the forecast on Sunday, chance of showers with thunder after 2, partly sunny, highs almost 90 degrees, and a 5 to 10 mile an hour breeze, wind gusts as high as 23 miles per hour. Sunday night, chance of rain with thunder before 8, showers, possibly a thunderstorm between 8 and 2 a.m. A chance of rain beyond that. Lows around 60, 10% chance that it won't rain. And on Monday, mostly sunny with highs in the upper 70s. Thanks a lot for being part of the Up and Running Morning Show. I'm Rick. Here's Cool One from Teddy Thompson. So this is Heartache. It's KZE.

98.1 KZE, the up and running morning show, Allison Krauss with River in the Rain. We heard Joy, Carlos Santana, getting help from Chris Stapleton on that cut. And So This Is Heartache, brand new from Teddy Thompson. Great new music from Teddy is out now. His first album in a little while. Got a great song from Days of Yore coming up. Cool number from Clyde McFadder, and so much more on the way. Folks, want to remind you, KZE is offering you an opportunity to save money on Grey Fox Bluegrass tickets. The Grey Fox Bluegrass Festival is July 15th through the 19th. 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
2: 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Consume responsibly. Cannabis can be addictive. Cannabis can impair concentration and coordination. Do not operate a vehicle or machinery under the influence of cannabis. There may be health risks associated with the consumption of this product. Cannabis is not recommended for use by persons who are pregnant or nursing.
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0: The up and running morning show, 98.1 KZE. I got my morning jacket on. It's not my smoking jacket, it's my morning jacket. And it's cold in the studios. As soon as you walk outside, it's hot. I mean, it's not cold like where we're cold, but it's a good, comfortable temperature to work. Everyday magic here at 98.1 KZE, where the magic happens. All my friends, Katie Pruitt, the cool tune from Mantras, and Clyde McFadder with Little Bitty Pretty One. We're going to turn you on to the entertainment calendar, and we have so much more coming up. So stay with us around the clock. Going to give you a good sing-along in just a couple. Stay here. The entertainment calendar on 98.1 KZE is brought to you by Rojan Brewing Company in Hillsdale, New York. 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Friday, Snug's in New Paltz happy hour music, followed by Excellent Adventure Colony in Woodstock. Music in the Garden, Gratefully Yours. Also, at Colony in Woodstock, Jillith Fair, Loving Jill Sobule Tribute. Lark Hall in Albany, Happy Hour with Spendthrift Lover at the 11. Later on at Lark Hall, Runaway Gin, Rojan Brewing Company in Hillsdale, New York, The Winin' Boys, The Falcon in Marlboro, Chris Bergson, East River Blues, The Lemon Squeeze in New Paltz, The Slackers, Daryl's House in Pauling, Depart Journey Tribute, Tempo Performing Arts Center in Kingston, the Garifuna Collective with Pulso DiBarro, Town Crier in Beacon, Rick Estrin and the Nightcats, The Falcon in Marlboro, Aquarius on the Underground Stage Saturday, The Falcon in Marlboro, a matinee with the Ed Palermo Big Band, and a night show with the Ed Palermo Big Band. Snugs in New Paltz, happy hour music, followed by Public Water Supply. Impact Concert presents The Wood Brothers at Arrowwood Farms. Colony in Woodstock, The Bobcats in the Garden. 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Lark Hall in Albany, happy hour at the 11 with Mike McCann and the Underdogs. At Lark Hall, Neon Avenue. Town Crier in Beacon, Joe DeRusso on the Salon Stage. On the main stage, the Willie Nile Band. At the Phoenicia Playhouse in Phoenicia, Flying Cat Music Series presents the Rick Reyes Trio. Buttonball Barn in South Egremont, Massachusetts, Brian Dalzani as the Loner. The Music of Neil Young, Daryl's House in Pauling, Way Behind the Sun. Brunch. Later on at Daryl's House, Departure, the Journey Tribute. The Local in Saugerties, the Golden Eras of Jamaican Music with the New York City Ska Orchestra featuring Larry McDonald of the Scatolites. The Lemon Squeeze in New Paltz, the Traps Sunday. Town Crier Cafe, brunch with Margie Zintz and Mike LaRocco. Later on, showcase with Sam Gleason, Madeline Fezan, and David Roper. Daryl's House in Pauling, Psycho Circus, NYC, tribute to Kiss. Tempo in Kingston, country swing dance with Miss Tess. The Falcon in Marlboro, the Guillermo Klein Quintet. This has been the entertainment calendar, 98.1 KZE.
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4: This song says, no matter who you are, no matter where you go in your life, at some point you're going to need somebody to stand by you.

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0: the Up and Running Morning Show on 98.1 KZE. I'm Rick, your host. Thank you for joining us. Before Dion with Nadine, we heard the Band of Horses. Biding Time is a Boat to Row. They're going to be at UPAC pretty soon, along with Dinosaur Jr. and me. I'll be there. Yarn gave us Good Things. They're great new record from Yarn, cool band from Brooklyn. Playing for Change gave a Stand By Me, which was comprised of street musicians that one producer went around the world and got these recordings, skillfully edited them together, and put out this great series of recordings to raise money to build actual brick and mortar schools for music, the universal language everyone can understand and appreciate, the language of music. So it's their goal to make buildings to teach music all around the world, and they're doing it. 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

Good morning. Welcome to the Up and Running Morning Show on 98.1 KZE. I'm Rick, your host, and that was Sister Andre, Pokey Lafarge. Before Pokey, we heard Nadine from Dion a little while back, and now some good news and weather. And it's brought to us this time around by A-Team Comfort Systems, your best call for heating, AC, and plumbing service in northern Ulster County, ateamcomfort.com. Incredibly exciting. New images from trail cameras reveal three critically endangered antelopes, known as mountain bongos, wandering through a forest in Kenya. The photographs capture one of Africa's rarest mammals at a site where it had not been documented for years, offering a ray of hope for a creature that has nearly vanished from the wild. The excitement in camp was unbelievable when we first looked through the photos, says Oscar Dyer at the Mountain Bongo Project, the only conservation group dedicated solely to protecting the bongos. Seeing a bongo here again is incredibly exciting, and it reinforces our determination to continue searching, protecting this forest, and finding evidence of more bongos. The mountain or eastern bongo is a chestnut-colored antelope with big ears and vertical white stripes, while zoos and sanctuaries worldwide house about 700 mountain bongos, fewer than 100 exist in the wild. Speaking of rare sightings. And if you go to Woodstock on Sunday, you can see lots of bongos in the drum circle. But that's a whole nother story. And here comes your weather forecast. We'll give you the latest update. We're at 72 degrees. There is a heat advisory in effect from noon till 8 p.m. So if you're out and about doing some work outside, make sure you stay hydrated. Make sure you have water next to you. For real. And if you're going on a hike, bring gallons. No kidding. Just take lots of water. It's going to be a hot day. Chance of rain with thunder between 3 and 4. Then showers are likely, possibly a thunderstorm after 4. Some of the storms could be severe. It's going to be a hot day, highs near 95. The heat index will make it feel about 100. A 60% chance that it will rain. Tonight, showers, possibly a thunderstorm before 8 p.m. Chance of showers between 8 and 10. Some of the storms could be severe. Mostly cloudy, then gradually clearing with lows around 63. And tomorrow, sunny, highs near 88. 5-mile-an-hour breeze. Tomorrow night, clear, lows around 60. For Sunday, chance of rain with thunder after 2, partly sunny. Winds about 6 to 11 miles per hour. Wind gusts as high as 23 miles per hour. There's a 50% chance that it won't rain on Sunday. Sunday night, there's a chance of rain and thunder before 8. Showers could happen beyond that. And lows around 60. There's a 90% chance of rain Sunday night. Monday, mostly sunny with temperatures leveled out at about 78 degrees. Tuesday, quite the same. So that's what we can look forward to. Thanks a lot for listening to the Up and Running Morning Show. It's a pleasure to be here with you all. I'm Rick, your host, and, well, we got lots of bongos. Not wild mountain bongos. But this gentleman, Preston Epps, has a song called Bongo Rock. He passed away a little while back and made a great career from playing the bongo.

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3: 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I'm Rick, your host. We heard a new song from Michigander, Freaking Out. It's the title of the tune. And Hocus Pocus by Focus, cool band from the Netherlands from years back. And it's amazing, but that was a staple on FM radio back in the day. Weird song with some weird singing, some wailing guitars, high energy, and clocking in at 6.5 minutes. But it was all over radio. When I was a kid growing up, that was like a staple on the radio, that interesting tune. And I still love it, as I did back then. Bongo Rock by Preston Epps started the set off. Got a brand new song coming up from Jim Lauderdale. He's got a new album that's coming. It's called Super Country Hits Volume 2. And a tune that he wrote. It's fantastic. It's got a little country shine to it. It's called Artificial Intelligence. And he performed at the Hoot, the Winter Hoot, this past January or so. And it was a charming set. And he introduced the song I'm going to play for you as I Want to Be Known as the Only Country Artist Who Tackled This Subject and Made a Great Song Out of It. Artificial Intelligence is coming up next. It's KZE.
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0: 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There may be health risks associated with the consumption of this product. Cannabis is not recommended for use by persons who are pregnant or nursing.
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1: Ladies and gentlemen, wear sunscreen. If I could offer you only one tip for the future, sunscreen would be it. The long-term benefits of sunscreen have been proved by scientists, whereas the rest of my advice has no basis more reliable than my own meandering experience. I will dispense this advice now. Enjoy the power and beauty of your youth. Oh, never mind. You will not understand the power and beauty of your youth until they've faded. But trust me, in 20 years, you'll look back at photos of yourself and recall in a way you can't grasp now how much possibility lay before you and how fabulous you really looked. You are not as fat as you imagine. Don't worry about the future, or worry, but know that worrying is as effective as trying to solve an algebra equation by chewing bubble gum. The real troubles in your life are apt to be things that never crossed your worried mind, the kind that blindsides you at 4 p.m. on some idle Tuesday. Do one thing every day that scares you. Sing. Don't be reckless with other people's hearts. Don't put up with people who are reckless with yours. Floss. Don't waste your time on jealousy. Sometimes you're ahead, sometimes you're behind. The race is long, and in the end, it's only with yourself. Remember compliments you receive. Forget the insults. If you succeed in doing this, tell me how. Keep your old love letters. Throw away your old bank statements. Stretch. Don't feel guilty if you don't know what you want to do with your life. The most interesting people I know didn't know at 22 what they wanted to do with their lives. Some of the most interesting 40-year-olds I know still don't. Get plenty of calcium. Be kind to your knees. You'll miss them when they're gone. Maybe you'll marry. Maybe you won't. Maybe you'll have children, maybe you won't. Maybe you'll divorce at 40. Maybe you'll dance the funky chicken on your 75th wedding anniversary. Whatever you do, don't congratulate yourself too much, or berate yourself either. Your choices are half chance. So are everybody else's. Enjoy your body. Use it every way you can. Don't be afraid of it or what other people think of it. It's the greatest instrument you'll ever own. Dance. Even if you have nowhere to do it but in your own living room. Read the directions, even if you don't follow them. Do not read beauty magazines. They will only make you feel ugly.

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You never know when they'll be gone for good. Be nice to your siblings. They're your best link to your past and the people most likely to stick with you in the future.

geography and lifestyle, because the older you get, the more you need the people you knew when you were young. Live in New York City once, but leave before it makes you hard. Live in Northern California once, but leave before it makes you soft. Travel. Accept certain inalienable truths. Prices will rise, politicians will philander, you too will get old. And when you do, you'll fantasize that when you were young, prices were reasonable, politicians were noble, and children respected their elders. Respect your elders. Don't expect anyone else to support you. Maybe you have a trust fund. Maybe you'll have a wealthy spouse. But you never know when either one might run out. Don't mess too much with your hair, or by the time you're 40, it will look 85. Be careful whose advice you buy, but be patient with those who supply it. Advice is a form of nostalgia. Dispensing it is a way of fishing the past from the disposal, wiping it off, painting over the ugly parts, and recycling it for more than it's worth. But trust me, on the sunscreen.

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1: 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Saturday, June 6th from 12 to 3 p.m., Rev 250, summer open house at historic Red Hook Elmendorf Inn, with a Revolutionary War exhibit, ice cream, and games on the lawn. Also Saturday, June 6th at 2 p.m., the David M. Hunt Library and Music Mountain will present a book talk with Anne Liebling, author of Music Mountain, History of a Dream. Sunday, June 7th, Red Hook Youth Pride. Parade kicks off at 11:45 a.m. at the Linden Avenue Middle School, with festivities continuing at the municipal parking lot at 12. Monday, June 8th from 1 to 3:30 p.m., June Monday Movie Matinee. Good luck, have fun, don't die, at the Gunn Memorial Library in Washington, Connecticut. Tuesday, June 9th from 10:30 to 11:30 a.m., Storytime on the Dot for ages 0 to 4 years old at the Clinton Community Library in Rhinebeck. Wednesday, June 10th from 6 to 8 p.m., Gardner Library hosts the Ukulelians, meeting the second Wednesdays of the month, all ages welcome for beginner to experienced. Thursday, June 11th from 6 to 7:30 p.m., Medicare 101 program hosted by East Fishkill Community Library. To submit your nonprofit or community event to KZE, email the who, what, where, when of your event to info at wkze.com.
0: Good morning, and thank you for listening to the Up and Running Morning Show. Moments ago, we heard everybody's free to wear sunscreen. Quindin Tarver, Boz Luhrmann, Lee Perry is the voice actor who is doing the narration on that tune. The band Rosala does the acid jazz Everybody's Free song. That's their song. And Boz Luhrmann mashed up all these parts with Quindin Tarver helping out and turned it into what it is, a cool 7-minute amazing piece of advice. And it was written lyrically as a, well, basically a poem from a Chicago Sun Tribune columnist, Mary Schmisch. And she was staring out her apartment window in Chicago, looking down at a rooftop, and there was a young lady on the rooftop sunbathing. And the only thing going through her head was, I hope she's wearing sunscreen. She's going to have problems if she's not. And then if she had to give advice to youth, she wrote this piece, a column. And it was so incredibly well received that people actually thought Kurt Vonnegut wrote it. And he eventually had to admit that he didn't, although he appreciates the words and wished that he was clever enough to do so, and told Mary that in a letter. But it's a very, very powerful bunch of words all strung together, and the way that it's delivered is super powerful, with Lee Perry from Australia, the voice actor who is reciting all those lines, and Rosala with a really cool song with a great cool bass line. And this is the time of the year for dads and grads, and well, it's the time to pour on the sunscreen if you're going to be hanging out outside. The heat is on. And, well, Mary Schmisch, had to give a commencement address to college students, that's what she would tell them. Everything in that song. And that concludes the explanation. Thank you for being part of the Up and Running Morning Show. Now the Community Bulletin Board. Oh, no, we heard that.

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1: 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In case of accidental ingestion or overconsumption, contact the Poison Center. Consume responsibly. Cannabis can be addictive. Cannabis can impair concentration and coordination. Do not operate a vehicle or machinery under the influence of cannabis. There may be health risks associated with the consumption of this product. Cannabis is not recommended for use by persons who are pregnant or nursing.
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I'm Rick. That was Bob Marley and the Wailers. Sun is shining. Sort of shining. I'll give you a full weather report along with good news right now. And it's brought to us by the dental office of Drs. Jeffrey and Maureen Villelmo, where your individual health and biology is just as important as your beautiful smile. 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Great Dane Puppy, Scooby-Dooby-Doo, here are you making your live-action debut. Netflix has revealed a first look at the pup in its live-action Scooby-Doo TV series, which will be the first time in the franchise's history the character will be played by an actual dog. When Scooby-Doo was previously brought to live-action in the 2002 movie and its 2004 sequel, the title dog was a digital creation. Netflix hasn't announced a specific release date for the new series, but says it will premiere sometime in 2027. And it's a beautiful brown doggy with blue eyes. Scooby-Doo! Live-action Scoob coming up eventually. Here's your weather forecast. 76 right now. A chance of showers and thunder between 3 and 4. Showers likely, possibly thunder beyond 4. Some of the storms could be severe. Temps about 95. Heat index will make it feel around 100. Tonight, showers are likely, possibly thunder before 8 p.m. A chance of rain between 8 and 10. Some of the storms could be severe. Mostly cloudy, then gradually clearing with lows in the low 60s. Tomorrow, sunshine, highs almost 90 with a 5-mile-an-hour breeze. Tomorrow night, clear, lows around 60. Sunday, the clouds come back. A chance of rain with thunder after 2, partly sunny on Sunday with highs almost 90. And a 6 to 11 mile an hour breeze, wind gusts as high as 23 miles per hour. There's a 50% chance of no precipitation Sunday night. Chance of rain with thunder before 8, and possibly a thunderstorm between 8 and 2 a.m. There's a 10% chance that it won't rain. Come Monday, mostly sunny with temperatures just below 80 degrees, about 78 degrees, leveling out after this heat wave. Stay cool, stay hydrated, check on your neighbors, family, and friends. Make sure they got water. Make sure they don't have to walk somewhere to get water or any necessity. And help people out if you need to. Let's all stay cool and collected. And maybe we could break out an old photo album.

0: 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That's Riptides. 98.1 KZE. The up and running morning show. I'm Rick, your host. We heard Photograph by Ringo just a moment ago. We're going to take a little break and then dive right back into some more fantastic musical diversity. And I want to remind you folks on some cool new music on the station. 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So Monday's Jam, 11 o'clock, David Gans and The Grateful Dead Hour, right after Jamcast with Simon, and starting at 7 o'clock, Covered in Dead with Denise Perrant. 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So don't forget to be tuned in around the clock and don't miss a beat.
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0: Hi. Paul McCartney and Wings, 98.1 KZE. Right before Polly Macca, we heard The Dead with Estimated Profit off Terrapin Station. Going to take a little break, and then we're going to come back with some more fantastic musical diversity. Spring is finally here, and if your air conditioner isn't ready for the heat, you're not alone. 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

0: 98.1 KZE. This is the Up and Running Morning Show. I'm Rick, your friend and neighbor. And, well, just enjoy every breath. Life is short. And sending that set out through the air, caressing the earth. Louis Armstrong with What a Wonderful World. 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Sending that set out to a dear friend who passed away, Brad Hunt, radio promoter. He worked in the radio industry for over 50 years, brought joy and magic to radio, was an inspiration to me just as a person. Always upbeat, always in good mood, always knowledgeable and informative. And I'll miss this person not being in my life anymore. So I'll get through, but I'm able to at least grieve in a little way that is cleansing for me musically, and sharing that same musical love with a friend who passed away. And I'll carry on. And to all his friends and family and everyone who knew Brad Hunt, lots of love to you all. And stay strong and keep your spirits high. Tune in tomorrow about 4:45 for Cannabis Corner. And we're going to be checking in with Nicole Richie, not Paris Hilton's friend, but from New York, Farmer with an F, F-A-R-M-A, and they're doing a craft cannabis cup. 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
2: 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Keep out of the reach of children and pets. In case of accidental ingestion or overconsumption, contact the Poison Center. Consume responsibly. Cannabis can be addictive. Cannabis can impair concentration and coordination. Do not operate a vehicle or machinery under the influence of cannabis. There may be health risks associated with the consumption of this product. Cannabis is not recommended for use by persons who are pregnant or nursing.
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I'm gonna

0: 98.1 KZE, you just heard the James Hunter 6 with Two Birds, One Stone. The Barr Brothers before that with Even the Darkness Has Arms. Kathleen Edwards with When the Truth Comes Out. And Joe Ely's Rock My Baby to Sleep. Good morning. Welcome to the Friday edition of the Midday Show. This is Adam here with you today. I hope you're having a good sort of early start to your weekend. I am raring to go myself. I'm going to head over to the Hideout event tonight in West Shokan with Steve Kester and Jake Aralnick and Sam Erickson. They were on the Midday Show on Wednesday talking about this fundraiser party with several garage band types in performing and entertaining, raising money for the Ulster Immigrant Defense Network. I'll be heading out there this evening, and tomorrow I got the Kingston Farmers Market, as I do every Saturday, so I'll be there. If you happen to be around and you're looking around for me, please stop by and say hello. I love when that happens. It does happen every so often, and I so appreciate it. I'll be there till like 1 o'clock tomorrow, 1:30, but the market closes at 1 o'clock, and they have such great stuff there anyway, great people at the Kingston Farmers Market, and then, more things, Arrowwood Park this weekend to see the Wood Brothers. I'm sure you can still get tickets for that if you go to Arrowwood Farms and purchase your tickets. It should be a great show, a lot of fun. 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We love it. Thank you so much. All right, we're going to get the Friday edition off the ground here. We'll take a very short break. We'll be right back with Bell and Sebastian. It Only Takes One Lion, 98.1 KZE.
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0: This is the Midday Show, 98.1 KZE. Sinead there covering Kurt Cobain's All Apologies. Joy Kills Sorrow, I beg your pardon, before that with Send Me a Letter. Chris Stone, Kingfish Ingram as well with Voodoo Charm. And we started off with Belle and Sebastian. It only takes one lion. Well, now a message from one of our favorite nurseries in our area. It's the Stories Nursery from Freehold, New York. Here's a message from Stories Nursery.
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3: For use only by adults 21 or older, keep out of the reach of children and pets. In case of accidental ingestion or overconsumption, contact the Poison Center. Consume responsibly. Cannabis can be addictive. Cannabis can impair concentration and coordination. Do not operate a vehicle or machinery under the influence of cannabis. There may be health risks associated with the consumption of this product. Cannabis is not recommended for use by persons who are pregnant or nursing.
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0: It's Adam here with you on the Midday Show, 98.1 KZE. That was a lovely version of John Prine's Hello in There from Geoffrey Foucault. Before that, Our Native Daughters with Slave Driver. We heard from Lost Leaders along with Amy Helm on Atalanta, and Nick Pankin opened up the set there with Dear Companion. The 10th annual Ride for Mental Health hits the road June 27th to 28th in New Paltz, and this year I'm taking the ride. That's right. You can join Team KZE and score a $40 discount off your registration fee when you use code KZE2026 at checkout. 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I visit her and I update everybody about how I'm doing. Or on our socials, we're posting a lot of stuff about that. We have TikTok, Facebook, Instagram, YouTube. We're hip. We're hip. I'm sorry.
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0: You're listening to 98.1 KZE. That was the infamous Stream Dusters at Peace of Mind. Of course, they'll be at Grey Fox Bluegrass next month. Tom Waits before that with Old 55, Molly Tuttle and Nathaniel Rateliff together on Stop Dragging My Heart Around. And I Draw Slow, kicking off the set there with Crooked Life. I Draw Slow as well, performing at Grey Fox Bluegrass Festival. And you know we are already selling discounts here at a nice discount. So $30 off what you pay at Grey Fox for day passes only. And you can call us here at the station at your convenience at our general number, which is 845-758-9810, extension 107 to reach me, or you can email me. If you get our voicemail or, you know, whatever, just be patient. I'll get back to you. We got plenty of tickets at this point in time. But don't wait too long, because they go at a certain point. They just sort of go, and we sell out. All right? So if you're going to attend any or whichever days you want, as long as you're not camping, you can buy discounted day passes through KZE. Let's take a look at the weather through the weekend, shall we? There is some rain possibly happening, depending where you are in the region, from 3 to 4 or so. Temperatures today are quite hot, in the mid-90s. More rain overnight Saturday. No rain in the forecast at the moment, just sunshine. Temperatures in the upper 80s. On Sunday, a chance of showers and thunderstorms in the afternoon, late afternoon, but partly sunny otherwise, and temperatures close to 90. Monday, mostly sunny. Temperatures close to 80 degrees. Tuesday as well. Rain may return midweek next week. And there's your weather. 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

0: There's some live James McMurtry for you with Too Long in the Wasteland. 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Dion Ferris, Rick and I were talking about that, how much we adored her. And she had that big hit, I Know, back in the, what was the 90s, coming out of Arrested Development. Heather Maloney was in there with We Were Together. And, of course, The Dead with their one of their top classics, Ripple. Speaking of which, celebrate 1 year of Covered in Dead on KZE with an evening of free outdoor live music. Monday, June 29th, Covered in Dead host Denise Perrant and her band, The Deadbeats, will be popping up at Hetty Teddy's for a special concert event. 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The Deadbeats, Monday, June 29th, with a special free outdoor concert at Hetty Teddy's, 57 Main Street in New Paltz. Music starts at 7. 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
1: 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Saturday, June 6th from 12 to 3 p.m., Rev 250, summer open house at historic Red Hook Elmendorf Inn, with a Revolutionary War exhibit, ice cream, and games on the lawn. Also Saturday, June 6th at 2 p.m., the David M. Hunt Library and Music Mountain will present a book talk with Anne Liebling, author of Music Mountain, History of a Dream. Sunday, June 7th, Red Hook Youth Pride. Parade kicks off at 11:45 a.m. at the Linden Avenue Middle School, with festivities continuing at the municipal parking lot at 12. Monday, June 8th from 1 to 3:30 p.m., June Monday Movie Matinee. Good luck, have fun, don't die, at the Gunn Memorial Library in Washington, Connecticut. Tuesday, June 9th from 10:30 to 11:30 a.m., Storytime on the Dot for ages 0 to 4 years old at the Clinton Community Library in Rhinebeck. Wednesday, June 10th from 6 to 8 p.m., Gardner Library hosts the Ukulelians, meeting the second Wednesdays of the month, all ages welcome for beginner to experienced. Thursday, June 11th from 6 to 7:30 p.m., Medicare 101 program hosted by East Fishkill Community Library. To submit your nonprofit or community event to KZE, email the who, what, where, when of your event to info at wkze.com.
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3: For use only by adults 21 or older, keep out of the reach of children and pets. In case of accidental ingestion or overconsumption, contact the Poison Center. Consume responsibly. Cannabis can be addictive. Cannabis can impair concentration and coordination. Do not operate a vehicle or machinery under the influence of cannabis. There may be health risks associated with the consumption of this product. Cannabis is not recommended for use by persons who are pregnant or nursing.
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0: There's Rock Pile on the Midday Show with When I Write the Book. 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Squeeze with their latest Before That with Why Don't You from their new album Trixie's. Charlotte Gainsbourg and Beck together on Heaven Can Wait, and Trombone Shorty and the New Breed Brass Band as well with Good Time. 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
1: Friday, July 17th at the Lemon Squeeze in New Paltz, the Haley Jane Band returns to the Hudson Valley. 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

0: Adam here with you on 98.1 KZE here to 3 o'clock. You just heard the Animal Liberation Orchestra with Blank Canvas, Ricky Lee Jones. Before that with Satellites, Bon Iver, From, and Paul McCartney with Home to Us. 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

0: 98.1 KZE, Alex Scuba there with Yo No Se. Andrew Saab before that with Under You. Amy Mann with Freeway and her husband. Michael Penn before that with the song Try. Now, we got more musical diversity all afternoon. Of course, that's what I wanted to say. But coming up at 1 o'clock, the KZ Film Club will wrap it up with Outcome, that Jonah Hill film starring Keanu Reeves. We're going to wrap it up on the Film Club today at 1 o'clock. 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
5: For use only by adults 21 or older, keep out of the reach of children and pets. In case of accidental ingestion or overconsumption, contact the Poison Center. Consume responsibly. Cannabis can be addictive. Cannabis can impair concentration and coordination. Do not operate a vehicle or machinery under the influence of cannabis. There may be health risks associated with the consumption of this product. Cannabis is not recommended for use by persons who are pregnant or nursing.
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1: 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Timeandspace.org. We're wrapping it up today with the movie Outcome, starring Keanu Reeves and directed by Jonah Hill, with one more song from John Prine. Here is Clocks and Spoons.

That's John Prine's Clocks and Spoons, which is on the Outcome soundtrack. On the review aggregator website, Rotten Tomatoes, 28% of 72 critics' reviews are positive, with an average of 4.5 out of 10. The website's consensus reads, Outcome collapses under its own ambitions, playing as a garish, tonally erratic and heavy-handed satire that fumbles its intriguing ideas about stardom in an overlong and largely unfunny jumble of wasted talent. Yikes. Metacritic, which uses a weighted average, assigned the film a score of 37 out of 100 based on 20 critics, indicating generally unfavorable reviews. Ian Freer of Empire gave the film 2 out of 5 stars, writing that Outcome, quote, needed a more refined, truthful director, unquote. M.N. Miller of Fandom Wire wrote that Outcome, quote, plays rough and foul, unquote, but underneath is, quote, warm, tender, and disarmingly human, unquote. And there's your film club for the week. We'll have a new movie next week on the film club. Your suggestions are always welcome. I only ask that there be like 5, you know, decent tunes on the soundtrack, one for each day of the week, and a certain amount of information out there on the interwebs that I can find to talk about the film, as I do every day here on the Film Club, sponsored by Time and Space Limited. Now, back to the more typical business of the midday show. Here is TK and the Holy Know-Nothings with Desert Rose. 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

0: Tom Petty and the Heartbreakers here on the Midday Show with Room at the Top. TK and the Holy Nothings before that with Desert Rose. I think it's time to take another look at the weather here on this Friday, June 12th, as we head into the weekend. There is a chance of some rain later today in the late afternoon, maybe into the early evening. Temperatures hot, reaching into the mid-90s. Overnight, more rain expected. Tomorrow, Saturday, though, it looks pretty good. Sunny temperatures in the upper 80s. Sunday, a chance of showers and thunderstorms in the mid to late afternoon, otherwise partly sunny, and temperatures again close to 90, perhaps some more rain overnight Sunday, but Monday is mostly sunny, temperatures back down in the upper 70s, Tuesday more or less the same, rain may return by midweek. And there's your weather. Here's a message from Water Solutions. We'll be right back with lots more musical diversity, including His Golden Messenger and Charlie Parr. 98.1 KZE.
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0: That's Leslie Gore with You Don't Own Me. Before that, Charlie Parr's Saltwater. We also heard from Hiscold the Messenger in there with In the Middle of It, and Indigo Girls with, at the top there with Become You. All right, time now for Rick with your entertainment calendar, just as we're closing in on the weekend. Perfect timing.
1: 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Friday, Snug's in New Paltz happy hour music, followed by Excellent Adventure, Colony in Woodstock. 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Also, a Colony in Woodstock Jill Affair, Loving Jill Sobule Tribute. Lark Hall in Albany, Happy Hour with Spendthrift Lover at the 11. Later on at Lark Hall, Runaway Gin, Rojan Brewing Company in Hillsdale, New York, The Winin' Boys, The Falcon in Marlboro, Chris Bergson, East River Blues, The Lemon Squeeze in New Paltz, The Slackers, Daryl's House in Pauling, Departure, Journey Tribute, Tempo Performing Arts Center in Kingston, The Garifuna Collective with Pulso DiBarro, Town Crier in Beacon, Rick Estrin and The Nightcats, The Falcon in Marlboro, Aquarius on the Underground Stage Saturday. The Falcon in Marlboro, a matinee with the Ed Palermo Big Band, and a night show with the Ed Palermo Big Band. Snug's in New Paltz, happy hour music, followed by Public Water Supply. Impact Concert presents the Wood Brothers at Arrowwood Farms. Colony in Woodstock, the Bobcats in the Garden. 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Lark Hall in Albany, happy hour at the 11 with Mike McCann and the Underdogs. At Lark Hall, Neon Avenue, Town Crier in Beacon, Joe DeRusso on the Salon Stage. On the main stage, the Willie Nile Band at the Phoenicia Playhouse in Phoenicia. Flying Cat Music Series presents the Rick Reyes Trio. Buttonball Barn in South Egremont, Massachusetts, Brian Dalzani as the Loner. The Music of Neil Young, Daryl's House in Pauling, Way Behind the Sun. Brunch. Later on at Daryl's House, Departure, the Journey Tribute. The Local in Saugerties, the Golden Eras of Jamaican Music with the New York City Ska Orchestra featuring Larry McDonald of the Scatolites. The Lemon Squeeze in New Paltz, The Traps, Sunday. Town Crier Cafe, brunch with Margie Zintz and Mike LaRocco. Later on, showcase with Sam Gleason, Madeline Fezan, and David Roper. Daryl's House in Pauling, Psycho Circus, NYC, tribute to Kiss. Tempo in Kingston, country swing dance with Miss Tess. The Falcon in Marlboro, the Guillermo Klein Quintet. This has been the entertainment calendar, 98.1 KZE.
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0: 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Angelique Kijo there, covering Talking Heads' Once in a Lifetime. Bella Fleck featuring Umu Sangare with the song Oh My Love. 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
4: 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Cannabis can be addictive. Cannabis can impair concentration and coordination. 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Cannabis is not recommended for use by persons who are pregnant or nursing.
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6: 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But first, Saturday, June 13th, Dennis Nessel and Little Creek. 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

0: All right, 98.1 KZE Adam here with you on the Midday Show. That was Nico Case with Rusty Mountain. Josh Ritter before that, You Won't Dig My Grave. We heard from the Weepies, I beg your pardon, the Weepies with How Do You Get High, and the Temples started off with Mesmerize. Don't forget, the Grey Fox Bluegrass Festival takes place next month, July 15th through the 19th. We're selling day passes for Thursday the 16th, Friday the 17th, and Saturday the 18th. Only day passes, not camping. So if you want to get discounted tickets, like $30 off a pop, email me at adam@wkze.com, or you can call me here at the station. That's right. It's that easy. 845-758-9810, extension 107. If you don't reach me, leave a message. It's that easy. I call you back. I sell you a ticket. Then you're going to Grey Fox. So many great, such a great lineup this year. All right. So I would consider it very, very, very carefully. Let's put it that way. All right. We'll take a break. We'll start winding it down, but we still have Lord Huron coming up. We still have Curtis Elgato. We got lots of great musical diversity still coming your way here on the Midday Show today, 98.1 KZE.
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2: 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In case of accidental ingestion or overconsumption, contact the Poison Center. Consume responsibly. Cannabis can be addictive. Cannabis can impair concentration and coordination. Do not operate a vehicle or machinery under the influence of cannabis. There may be health risks associated with the consumption of this product. Cannabis is not recommended for use by persons who are pregnant or nursing.
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0: All right, that was Curtis Salgado here on the Midday Show with Hard to Feel the Same About Love. Jay Maskus right before that with Every Morning. Also Randy Newman's Louisiana 1927 and Lord Huron at the top there with The Night We Met, featuring some help from Phoebe Bridgers on that particular track. 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

0: That's Hardworking Americans, 98.1 KZE. Dope is Dope is the name of that song. Big Heart before that with I Got an Itch. We heard from the band Quilt with Passerby and the Deslons, Laude Mama. And that is a wrap for the midday show. I'll be back on Monday with your Monday edition of the midday show. That's coming up in just a few days. You can make it through the weekend without me, I'm pretty sure. There's so much great, so many great shows coming up. But MK's coming in. She'll be here 3 to 7. Then you got Darren DeVivo's Noises from the Valley from 7 to 11. And it just keeps going and going, just like that. So until 10 o'clock Monday, take care of yourself and the ones you love. 98.1 KZE.
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2: 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Cannabis can be addictive. Cannabis can impair concentration and coordination. 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There may be health risks associated with the consumption of this product. Cannabis is not recommended for use by persons who are pregnant or nursing.
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98.1 KZE, Gus Mancini with some smooth vibes to start your Friday afternoon off right. That was, of course, Just the Way You Are. We also had Rachel Yamagata and Ben Folds. It's Friday. Let's just take it easy today, huh? It is MK in the studio with you, and we have a great afternoon of music coming up for you. We also have all kinds of exciting things happening around the station, so might as well start out by reminding you that Grey Fox Bluegrass tickets are on sale now at their discounted KZE rates of just $85 for a day pass. You can get your hands on those by calling Adam 845-758-9810, extension 107, greyfoxbluegrass.com to get all the info about the festival this year. Great things happening this weekend. We've got the Wood Brothers over at Arrowwood Farms in Accord, and much more that we'll talk about throughout the rest of the afternoon. So let's just get right back into it. I want to kick off with another recent local cover. This is from the Beatles Project, featuring Scott Petito, Joey Eppard, Leslie Ritter, Adam Wydoff, Danny Bloom, Jeff Mercell, and Will Bryant, with a great version of Getting Better.

0: 98.1 KZE, Low Cut Connie, coming in hot with the song of the summer. That can't be wrong. We also had The Beatle Project, a local supergroup featuring Scott Petito, Joey Eppard, and many more incredible players with a cool version of Getting Better. It is KZE, and we're taking a quick look at your weather. It just feels like a thunderstorm is coming out there, and indeed, we are looking for scattered strong storms this afternoon with temperatures in the 90s, 60 degrees overnight, sunny 88 tomorrow, and some more thunderstorms coming for us on Sunday as that heat wave dies down to 57 overnight and then 75 on Monday. Thank goodness, because boy, my ride over today, my AC in my car is working now, but it's working so hard. And I realized heat makes me like angry, which is probably, you know, that doesn't seem totally unreasonable. It's hot, you know, mad and heat. Those things are often connected, but I don't know. I just cannot stand being hot. I can't handle it. You know how I feel about summer, and I just feel every time we go through another of these 90 degree heat waves, I feel more and more justified in my hatred of summer, because you just can't escape the heat. It's just pervasive. It's like, when it's cold, you can like go inside and like get cozy, and there's so many ways to warm up and warm your house up and make it so cozy. But when it's hot, you know, I mean, I live in an old house. I don't have like central air or anything, so it only ever gets so comfortable in there. And I just, it's just so bad. It's just, I just wish it was winter all the time. Anyway, let's take a break. We got some cool music coming up next. Literally, the next song is called Cool Cat, and it's brand new from a rather unexpected band. So stay tuned.
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0: 98.1 KZE, that's music from locals Caro Skill. We also had The Cat Empire with Sly and Up Top. New music from Us Three, that's right. The hip-hop jazz fusion group that burst onto the scene back in the 90s. They have a new album coming out in October, and that first single is called Cool Cat. It is KZE, it's MK with you. We have some great free live outdoor music coming up later this month, Monday the 29th, at Heady Teddy's in New Paltz to celebrate 1 year of Covered in Dead. The Deadbeats will be popping up for a free outdoor concert from 7 to 9 p.m. Again, that's Monday, June 29th at Heady Teddy's in New Paltz. Of course, we will be broadcasting it live, but you can also come and just dance with us in the streets of New Paltz. It's going to be a lot of fun. For more music opportunities this weekend, let's hear the entertainment calendar and come back with Ron Zen Martin on KZE.
1: 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Friday, Snug's in New Paltz happy hour music, followed by Excellent Adventure. Colony in Woodstock. Music in the garden. Gratefully yours. Also, at Colony in Woodstock, Jillif Fair. Loving Jill Sobule tribute. Lark Hall in Albany, happy hour with Spendthrift Lover at the 11. Later on at Lark Hall, Runaway Gin. 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The Winin' Boys. The Falcon in Marlboro, Chris Bergson. East River Blues. The Lemon Squeeze in New Paltz, The Slackers. Daryl's House in Pauling, Departure. Journey Tribute. Tempo Performing Arts Center in Kingston, the Garifuna Collective with Pulso DiBarro. 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The Falcon in Marlboro, Aquarius on the Underground Stage Saturday. The Falcon in Marlboro, a matinee with the Ed Palermo Big Band and a night show with the Ed Palermo Big Band. Snug's in New Paltz, happy hour music, followed by Public Water Supply. 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Colony in Woodstock, the Bobcats in the Garden. 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Lark Hall in Albany, happy hour at the 11 with Mike McCann and the Underdogs. At Lark Hall, Neon Avenue. Town Crier in Beacon, Joe DeRusso on the Salon Stage. On the main stage, the Willie Nile Band. At the Phoenicia Playhouse in Phoenicia, Flying Cat Music Series presents the Rick Reyes Trio. Buttonball Barn in South Egremont, Massachusetts, Brian Dalzani as the Loner. The Music of Neil Young, Daryl's House in Pauling, Way Behind the Sun. Brunch. Later on at Daryl's House, Departure, the Journey Tribute. The Local in Saugerties, the Golden Eras of Jamaican Music with the New York City Ska Orchestra featuring Larry McDonald of the Scatolites. The Lemon Squeeze in New Paltz, The Traps, Sunday. Town Crier Cafe, brunch with Margie Zintz and Mike LaRocco. Later on, showcase with Sam Gleason, Madeline Fezan, and David Rober. Daryl's House in Pauling, Psycho Circus, NYC.

0: tribute to Kiss. Tempo in Kingston Country Swing Dance with Miss Tess. 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
2: 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But first, Saturday, June 13th, Dennis Nessel and Little Creek. 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

0: Leanne LaHavis on 98.1 KZE with Green and Gold. Green and dark gray is what I'm seeing out the window right now. We got some beautiful lighting as the sky gets a little bit dark and stormy looking, but the sun's still out shining on the leaves. It's really, really beautiful. I never take for granted that I have a window to look out while I'm on air here. Also had Muna in there with East Side Girls and Rowan Zen Martin from New Paltz, New York with The Doctor. It's KZE. MK with you on your Friday afternoon. Tonight from 7 to 11, it's Darren DeVivo's Noises from the Valley, and from 11 to 1, it's Ethical Drifts House Music Radio. Coming up around the bend, we're going on world tour.
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0: 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Sounds like a perfect crossroads of what I'm into. Here's one called Suiye on KZE. And as always, it is saved to the World Tour Faves playlist on our YouTube.

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98.1 KZE, Laura Lieband with Johnny, wrapping up that set of musical diversity to take us into the 4 o'clock hour on your Friday. Your world tour song up at the top there was Yin Yin, a band from the Netherlands that's been influenced by psychedelia, funk, disco, and Southeast Asian music. And as always, you can find their song on the World Tour Faves playlist on our YouTube. And don't forget to follow our channel because we have all kinds of amazing in-studio performances and behind-the-scenes stuff going on there now as well. Back into the music. I like to keep it extra local on Fridays, so here's one from our good friend Wally Nichols.

0: Steven Sanchez on KZE, and Wally, the wonderful Wally Nichols, who's sometimes heard right here on KZE filling in on the afternoon drive. That was a new single from him called Rabbit Hole. KZE, we've got Friends Day every Wednesday, brought to you by Hudson Paws in Hudson, New York, giving dogs a second chance at a first-class life, hudsonpaws.org, and also by the Lemon Squeeze in New Pulse, thelemonsqueezenewpulse.com. 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

0: Good Night Moonshine with Stars on KZE. That's recent from them. Little Peter Gabriel, The Lone Bellow, and Al Olander with The Cyclone from her album The Worrier. Al's on the KZE YouTube playing a cool in-studio acoustic version of that song. You can check it out on the 98.1 KZE YouTube page. And I know I'm talking about it a lot lately, but I'm the one putting up most of the videos, and I'm very proud of it. And I think it's a really fun channel that's growing really quickly. So throw us a follow. We got your community bulletin board right now when we return. 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
1: 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Tuesday, June 16th from 12:30 to 3 p.m., the library stitchers meet at East Fishkill Community Library. Wednesday, June 17th from 6 to 8 p.m., LGBTQIA plus game night at the Hotchkiss Library in Sharon, Connecticut. Friday, June 19th, Woodstock Juneteenth 2026 begins, a full weekend of celebration, culture, and community. To submit your nonprofit or community event to KZE, email the who, what, where, when of your event to info@wkze.com.
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0: 98.1 KZE, that's Lucy Dacus, wrapping up that set of musical diversity. Vita Blue with some jazz for your Friday, and Nick Pankin with Dear Companion. If you are a fan of the jazz we play here on KZE and want to hear us go even deeper, you simply must tune in this coming Tuesday for the grand premiere of Jazz Inside Out, hosted by our very own Brian Forez. That's going to be every Tuesday from 8 to midnight. Brian is a big jazz head. He's got an incredible range of tastes and knowledge, and he's going to share it all with us every Tuesday evening with Jazz Inside Out, starting next Tuesday. Coming up next, we got one from the Oldies Archives in your vinyl vault. 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
0: 98.1 KZE, it's time for your vinyl vault. Every day around this time, we're either listening to something from the vinyl collection here at the studio or digging into the oldies archives, and it's feeling like an oldies archive Friday to me. I'm going to play you one from the Isley Brothers today, a song originally written by Phil Medley and Burt Burns in 1961 and recorded by the Top Notes, but didn't become a hit in the record charts until the Isley Brothers did a version in 1962. And of course, lots of artists have done this song, including the Beatles, Salt-N-Pepa, Chaka Demus, and more. But the one we were listening today is, of course, the Isley Brothers' Twist and Shout from 1961. A big hit went to number 17 on the Billboard Hot 102 on the Hot R&B Singles, and number 7 on Cashbox. Here is the Isley Brothers' Twist and Shout on KZE in the Vinyl Vault.

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98.1 KZE, taking us into the 5 o'clock hour. That's Antonia Bennett, the daughter of Tony Bennett. And you can see her next Wednesday, the 17th, at Daryl's House Club in Pawling. We just heard her song, Exactly Like You. Also had Fantastic Cat and the Isley Brothers, Twist and Shout, from 1962 in the Vinyl Vault. Right now, a new one from Jeremy Messersmith. Here's Spiral Bound.

0: Matt Duncan with the lovely Charting the Days, and before that, Jeremy Messersmith with the highly relatable ode to anxiety from his most recent album, Fox Coyote. That one's called Spiral Bound. It's KZE, it's MK, and I want to thank you for tuning in wherever you're tuning in from. 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
2: 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In case of accidental ingestion or overconsumption, contact the Poison Center. Consume responsibly. Cannabis can be addictive. Cannabis can impair concentration and coordination. Do not operate a vehicle or machinery under the influence of cannabis. There may be health risks associated with the consumption of this product. Cannabis is not recommended for use by persons who are pregnant or nursing.
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0: Casey Musgraves wrapping up that set. Also had the Wood Brothers. You can see them tomorrow at Arrowwood Farms in Acord, New York. New Beck in there, Ride Lonesome, and Seymour, going back to one of my all-time favorite local albums, Seymour by Seymour, from New Paltz, New York. It's MK with you. Thanks for hanging out. Gray Fox Bluegrass tickets are on sale now through KZE. 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When we return, Matthew Carvin and Hooray for the Riff Raff. 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

0: That's Haim with the Steps on KZE. Lots of fun watching the Haim sisters dancing it up with Taylor the other night courtside at the Knicks. We had Yonder Mountain String Band before that with Brand New Heartache, Hooray for the Riff Raff, and Matthew Carvin up top with one called I Can Change. That's more local music for you here on KZE. We're cruising towards 6 o'clock on your Friday. Of course, up next, we got Darren DeVivo, followed by Ethical Drifts House Music Radio. Starting on Monday, a brand new Grateful Dead show. Not a new show, but new to KZE. David Gann's Grateful Dead Hour will be capping off our Monday jam blocks at 11 p.m. every Monday, starting this week, next week. 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Coming up next, we've got Sun Little and Grupo Fantasma.
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With Lover's Etiquette, we had Grupo Fantasma and music from Sun Little up top called With the Wind. A little bit after 6 o'clock on your Friday. It's been a great week here in the studio. And I want to remind you that the Ride for Mental Health is approaching quickly. Adam, of course, is training hard, getting ready for it. 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

0: You're listening to 98.1 KZE, and we just heard Cat Stevens with Changes for the demo version and new music from Bella White called Better. 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We have scattered strong storms throughout the day and throughout the night tonight as well. Overnight temps around 60 degrees, but a nice Saturday ahead, sunny 88 degrees, a little hotter than I'd like it, but the sunshine's there. And staying in those upper 80s on Sunday with some showers moving through, heralding the arrival of cooler temperatures starting on Monday. So hang in there, my fellow summer haters. We've got music up next from local Jack Manley and a little Japanese jazz fusion, because you know how we do.
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4: For use only by adults 21 or older, keep out of the reach of children and pets. In case of accidental ingestion or overconsumption, contact the Poison Center. 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Cannabis can be addictive. Cannabis can impair concentration and coordination. Do not operate a vehicle or machinery under the influence of cannabis. There may be health risks associated with the consumption of this product. Cannabis is not recommended for use by persons who are pregnant or nursing.
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0: 98.1 KZE. Vampire Weekend, Mary Boone wrapping up that set. We had a little Lana Del Rey in there as well. Masayoshi Takanaka and Jack Manley, and a nice set of musical diversity if ever I heard one. It's KZE, it is MK with you. And we are getting so close to Darren DeVivo's Noises from the Valley and Ethical Drift's House Music Radio to take us into your Friday afternoon. It's going to be a great weekend here on KZE. Nick's playing again tomorrow, and I'm going to do something I've never done before after the break and dedicate a set of music to a sports team.
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0: And there you have it. Over a decade on the air, I have never before dedicated an entire set of music to a sports team. But that was me trying to work my little witch magic and send some love toward the New York Knicks, because I can't believe it, but I care so deeply and I really, really want this. So we had Mo with New York City, Wolfpack with Game Winner, and Stevie Nicks up at the top for those Knicks. For what it's worth, it is KZE. This has been MK, and thank you for spending your week with me. It's been a lot of fun. As always, there's a new in-studio video up now on our YouTube if you want to go check out video of some of my sets from throughout the week. Darren is up next, and Ethical Drift after that. I'll be back Monday, same time, same place. Have a excellent weekend. Stay cool, stay comfortable, and Knicks in five. I will talk to you on Monday. I love ya.
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Well, that song, Night Out, from Paul McCartney and Wings, means it's 7 o'clock on a Friday night, and you're listening to 98.1 KZE, and it also means time for another edition of Noises from the Valley. It's Darren DeVivo with you Friday night, 7 o'clock until 11 p.m., spinning the tunes on Noises from the Valley at 98.1 KZE, which is brought to you by Loretta Moralia Mediation, offering mediation services throughout the Hudson Valley. They're at YonkersMediation.com. Also, Taste New York Market at Todd Hill on the Taconic Parkway. You can discover a wide array of products sourced regionally in the heart of the Hudson Valley, just 10 miles north of I-84. So let's jump right into the music with something from an album that just recently turned 50 years old. In fact, later tonight I'll play two more songs from this album. I'm talking Turnstiles from Billy Joel. Billy, take it away. And as we kick off Noises from the Valley on 98.1.

0: Three incredible singer-songwriters side by side by side here on 98.1 KZE with Darren DeVivo. That was Richard Barone. My buddy Richard Barone did Forbidden, coming from his Clouds Over Eden album. And we heard something brand new from James Maddock. James Maddock just put out his album Forever June, and that was Take My Side. And up top, Prelude, Angry Young Man, coming from Billy Joel from 50 years ago, the album Turnstiles. And I'll play two more songs from Turnstiles later tonight, acknowledging the 50th anniversary of that album. Coming up in just a bit, going to hear from Robbie Robertson. Going to hear new music from Tift Merritt. Got Stevie Ray Vaughan and Double Trouble on the way as well. It's Noises from the Valley on 98.1 KZE.
1: 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Loretta helps you move beyond roadblocks so the conversation can be more productive and real problem solving can begin. 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
4: 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But first, Saturday, June 13th, Dennis Nessel and Little Creek. 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
0: And here's Stevie covering Stevie live. Stevie Ray Vaughan and Double Trouble. It's Noises from the Valley.

0: That's a brand new song from Tift Merritt. Tift Merritt is back with her first album in something like 9 years. The new one is called Sugar, and it'll be out at the end of the month on June 26th. And that was a tune called Someone to Watch the Band with me from Tift Merritt, who has been keeping herself busy. She's a practitioner in residence at Duke University, and she's involved in the renovation and restoration of a vintage motel near Raleigh, North Carolina. I believe that motel, I think I read, was going to reopen this year. So she'd been keeping busy, even though she hasn't been making music in recent years, but she's back now here in 2026 with the album Sugar. Talking Tift Merritt and Someone to Watch the Band with me. We heard Robbie Robertson, and yeah, Van Morrison was lending a hand. I Hear You Paint Houses from Cinematic, and Stevie Ray Vaughan and Double Trouble live with their version of Superstition. It's Noises from the Valley. It's right here on 98.1 KZE.
1: 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Lark Hall in Albany, Happy Hour with Spendthrift Lover at the 11. Later on at Lark Hall, Runaway Gin, Rojan Brewing Company in Hillsdale, New York, The Winin' Boys, The Falcon in Marlboro, Chris Bergson, East River Blues, The Lemon Squeeze in New Paltz, The Slackers, Daryl's House in Pauling, Departure, Journey Tribute, Tempo Performing Arts Center in Kingston, The Garifuna Collective with Pulso DiBarro, Town Crier in Beacon, Rick Estrin and The Nightcats, The Falcon in Marlboro, Aquarius on the Underground stage Saturday. The Falcon in Marlboro, a matinee with the Ed Palermo Big Band, and a night show with the Ed Palermo Big Band. Snugs in New Paltz, happy hour music, followed by Public Water Supply. Impact Concert presents the Wood Brothers at Arrowwood Farms. Colony in Woodstock, the Bobcats in the Garden. 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Lark Hall in Albany, happy hour at the 11 with Mike McCann and the Underdogs. At Lark Hall, Neon Avenue, Town Crier in Beacon, Joe DeRusso on the Salon stage. On the main stage, the Willie Nile Band at the Phoenicia Playhouse in Phoenicia. Flying Cat Music Series presents the Rick Reyes Trio. Buttonball Barn in South Egremont, Massachusetts, Brian Dalzani as the Loner. The Music of Neil Young, Daryl's House in Pauling, Way Behind the Sun. Brunch later on at Daryl's House, Departure, the Journey Tribute. The Local in Saugerties, the Golden Eras of Jamaican Music with the New York City Ska Orchestra featuring Larry McDonald of the Scatolites. The Lemon Squeeze in New Paltz, The Traps, Sunday. Town Crier Cafe, brunch with Margie Zintz and Mike LaRocco. Later on, showcase with Sam Gleason, Madeline Fezan, and David Roper. Daryl's House in Pauling, Psycho Circus, NYC, tribute to Kiss. Tempo in Kingston, country swing dance with Miss Tess. The Falcon in Marlboro, the Guillermo Klein Quintet. This has been the entertainment calendar, 98.1 KZE.
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0: And this is Noises from the Valley with Darren DeVivo. Emerson, Lake, and Palmer is a trio, and this is Trilogy.

0: There's Emerson, Lake, and Palmer from 1972, the title track to the album Trilogy, which is my favorite Emerson, Lake, and Palmer album, if you care. I'm Darren DeVivo here on 98.1 KZE. It's Noises from the Valley.
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2: 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Cannabis can impair concentration and coordination. 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
0: And you're listening to Noises from the Valley on 98.1 KZE. I'm Darren DeVivo with you Friday nights from 7 until 11 o'clock. My dad used to have two Judy Collins albums in his record collection. One of them was her late 1970 album, Wails and Nightingales. And when I was 5 and 6 years old, this traditional Scottish folk song absolutely captivated me because of the presence of whales. Your whales broke into the recording studio to interfere with the recording session, leaving their racket. I'm just kidding. Judy Collins singing to the backing of whales. This time out, whales provide the noises from the valley. This is Farewell to Tarawathi. It's Judy Collins on 98.1 KZE.

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